0: pool too, because you have a lot of coconut tree, and I really loved it. It's a nice place. It's calm, and it's really good. I have a private room with a private bathroom and private toilets, and it's really clean. And we have a mattress on the bed, so it's comfortable too. First of all, the monk speaks really well English, so it's helped a lot to understand it, because I know that in Ayutthaya, the person I met, he said that everything was in Thai, but here, yeah, the teaching, they are in English. I can ask all the questions I want, and all the explanation, they are really clear, and yes, they are really simple, even if the concept is not that easy, but the monk make it easier for us to understand better. Buddhism and meditation, because I try to read some article on the internet, but I never understood properly. But actually, I asked to the monk and he explained me, and I had a specific question and he explained me too. So yes, I understand now. Before I was a bit lost. The food is really good. So yeah, the session in the afternoon and the session in the evening, to me they are the best, because I'm not tired, so I can properly like focus on myself and try to feel like my breathing and like my body and stuff. I was like focusing on my body and I was feeling my hands touching, but I was feeling they were really far away from my head. Like my body perception was really different when I was meditating than in daily life. Sometimes I had a big energy of love. I wanted to share love to others. Like when you start to meditate, you're really calm, like you're really chill. And if you have a lot of doubts, at the beginning it's a bit difficult to try to let them go and focusing on you and your body. But after like 5 or 10 minutes, the thoughts calm down and you succeed to be, yes, more peaceful. So it's really help to just relax and don't think about everything and be less stressful. Actually, I like the fact that I met you now at the beginning of my trip, because when you're bicycling, you're in a way of meditation, even if you have to be aware of around yourself, like the car and stuff. But most of the time when you're bicycling, you do the same, and so you can meditate, like sand mixed and the bicycling with like some concept I learned here. And if I succeed, which I want, yes, I would like to come back to France and to meditate. Yes, I would recommend it. I think it's really good. Like you have your proper room. It's really big. You can walk around. It's really peaceful. There is really not a lot of people. And the monks and the volunteers, they are really nice to you. Like they really put you in a comfortable way. Like they really take care of you, of how you feel. Yeah, you're really well surrounded here, so it helps you to be connected to yourself. Like you don't feel stressed, you don't feel uncomfortable, you feel good, and yeah, you feel safe here, so it's helpful.
1: เซรินก็เวลาหลวงพี่ยืนคุยกับเธอหลวงพี่ต้องขึ้นไปยืนบนบันไดหนึ่งขั้นนะถึงจะมีความรู้สึกมันค่อยเท่าเทียมกันหน่อยสูงจริงๆเธอบอกว่าคุณพ่อของเธอสูง2 เมตรแต่ว่าอย่างที่เธอให้สัมภาษณ์ตอนเริ่มต้นเธอสูญเสียคุณพ่อไปเมื่อ5 ปีที่แล้วโควิดนั่นไม่น่าเชื่อนะฝรั่งตัวใหญ่เป็นตึกสูงตั้ง2 เมตรนะแพ้เชื้อโรคตัวนิดเดียวแพ้โควิดนะเธอก็เลยตอนนั้นอายุ17 18นะก็เลยมีความรู้สึก